0: I gotta stop. No, like, I actually gotta stop. Stop!
1: He's gonna know it's about him.
0: I don't really care.
2: Nepamirštamos dainos.

0: You are now an official member of the New Power Generation. Welcome to the Dawn.
1: Vilnius FM.
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